643. Ambulance 43, 300 respond procedures. 720 Brownsville Road, Pearl Street, so Carroll Road, Stanford Road. Spinal Tech 2 at 2014.

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Ambulance 40 is responding. Responding to Ambulance 40. Ambulance 40, permit 300, Sonoma response procedures, 720 Brownsville Road, cross streets of Carroll Road, Stanford Road, 43-year-old female, actively seizing at this time with no history.

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0: 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And the patient has now stopped seizing, supposed to go.
1: Ambulance 40's arrived.
0: Right, ambulance 40.

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1: Roger.
0: I need to report to the car. Did you have possession of the vehicle?
1: General, general.

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1: Spawn 600 and 170. Spawn Smith Unit 79. Use around Delta response, 115 2nd Street, Pearl Street to Pearl Street, Caroline Street. You're responding for a 28-year-old female who's conscious and breathing, not alert. Caller advised that she fell several days ago, was transported to Christiana, had a confirmed skull fracture. She was released home today, had a ground-level fall from dizziness an hour or two ago, advising that she's now having trouble with mobility and not alert. Right hand, what's on me?
2: Question is, right hand,
1: Right, especially in 79.

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42 first response, sick person, 117 Brooklyn, cross streets of North Creek Way and Wexford Drive. It's a 6-month-old. 6-month-old female who is conscious and breathing, rising, vomiting, and continues to keep gagging. Now, response to potential respiratory distress on the medic.

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1: 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Appreciate you, I'm right at the Dallas 1801, Douglas Corner Road. 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
1: Cooper, 6 Quinn, sure that the Tampa Delta is out of active ground contact for.
0: Okay, Trooper 6, your ground contact is Rescue Engine 7, yeah, permit 600 for medical.
1: Trooper 6, Rescue Engine 7, now Tampa Delta ELD, if you have any obstacles, obstructions in there.
2: We're going to land you in the open field, 54-1801 Dudley Square Road. 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No overhead instructions, it's just an open field.
3: Triple 1, 28-year-old female. She was discharged from Christiana this morning for a confirmed skull fracture. While she was home, she did have a ground level fall, striking her head again. Has become more lethargic throughout the day. She is bordering collar, feet, and airway, stable vitals. That's right, Peyton Airway, respiratory rate of 20 and total 33, 99% on room air. She's just perseverating and just saying how. She won't answer any of the questions with a lot of the follow up command.
0: That's correct.

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1, electrical hazard, near 2206 Low Point Group. Blue Box 1-1, engine 12, respond, electrical hazard, near 2206 Low Point Road, Earl Street's Kemp Lane, Homestead Lane, TAC 3 at 2209.

0: T1 Bravo response. Electrical hazard near 2206 Low Point Road, Cross Street to Cut Lane, Homestead Lane. See several calls advising wires down. The possible tree fire. I believe the transformer may have blown.
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0: 27, go ahead.
1: Westbound part of Duke Street, through Maryland 1, Golf Whiskey, 8385, Tonamasa, CX5.

Perfect. And westbound on Pine Creek through West Virginia, 629-699-ALPHA. It's on a gray Lexus sedan. Routine call 2D.

0: 30
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0: Southbound up there, through Pennsylvania. Correction, Connecticut. Adam Victor, 942-58, white Mercedes.
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0: 48 Tower, copy, Buffalo traffic. Eastbound 50 Nesbitt Road, New Maryland, 7 Echo Charlie, 9385, on a blue Pontiac passenger car. And a correction is going to be a Tesla.
1: Yeah.

0: Yes.
1: Eastbound 58, Desmond Road, to Vermont, 531 Alpha 287 on a white Ford F-150.
0: Stop.

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0: Eastbound 15 has been to Maryland, 8 Delta Gulf, 8839, while White Lincoln MKX.

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1: Morning, sir. We're getting a call on a ladder in the roadway, 50 westbound, just prior to exit 42. It's crossing over one or two lanes.
0: Hi, there, come here.
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1: Hello, Charlie Hurley, manager. Manager Charlie Schultz for Justine, 405 South Lake Court, Cross Street, South Lake Drive. 57-year-old male experiencing abnormal breathing and chest pain.

0: 7 o'clock traffic. Northbound is north of there. Tag to me through Maryland. 5, Fox. 1. Sorry, correction. 5, Fox, Rock, Bravo, 1995. The Brown, BMW, SAV.
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2: Yeah, we'll hit it up.

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0: 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I'm also secure the key at this time.
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0: 24 Middle, sir.
1: Okay, it was.
0: North of 19. Air Mountain, Alpha, 0, 3, 8, 1, 8, 6. Wait on the 4th.

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0: Eastbound 50 Station Lane, taxi around 4 Delta Papa 2926 on a black Toyota Camry.
1: So,

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1: Fearless.
0: Northbound 213, prior to 300. Maryland, 5 Echo Juliet, 8217, Silver Escape.

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0: at 77 will have traffic.
1: Airways.
0: Westbound 50 Jackson Creek, taxi Pennsylvania, Lima Whiskey Victor 4854, gray Subaru present.
1: Oh.

0: 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Can you just run that 28 and let me know if it's valid? I'm not getting anything back.
1: That's right. Showing valid through 2 of 28.

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0: How do you copy?
1: Fresh copy.
2: Well, I think I might be in a dead spot. 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
0: 10-4. Cinderella, so that's 34. How do you copy?
3: 14, Cinderella, you're loud and clear.
0: 10-4, thank you.
3: 34, I hear.
0: 10-4, we're going to be back on normal operation.

0: 707, hey. 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Just got a call for a, it sounds like a Code 89, two SUVs. 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
0: 4 Echo Zulu 4936 on a blue Toyota RAV4. A little bit of a language barrier here, so I might be here for a second.
1: No,

0: Central Southians. 17. 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There's a handicap van that struck the tire, has a flat tire.
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2: So,

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1: 10-4, I'm doing that now.

0: showing a valid Class D permit, expiration 12/27.
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1: Hotel over Tango.
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0: 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One zero two seven four zero nine one nine six two. Massey, subject out Willards.
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1: 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New Maryland, 8, Delta, November, 5276. 1A, Black Mercedes.

0: Center of all units. Whoever would like to serve a 1099 subject, acknowledge and come to the barrack.
1: 17 sample. I'll have a couple minutes off and I'll start that way.
0: Okay. It's a barrack warrant here, so we're just pulling the file.

0: Mutually Duquesne County, Box 20-12, Engine 71 for a lawnmower fire, 29723 Morton Neck Road, respond on Kent, TAC 3, 1152.
1: I don't think so.

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0: Central North, yes.
1: There's one.
0: I have a long call for Queen Anne. This is going to be 316 Clark Corner Road. Again, that's 316 Clark Corner Road off of Hayden. It's going to be for the rear corner, P as in Paul, B as in Boy 2, camera, the Hill Hand resident.
1: Central. 14th, I lost that up there with 34th.

Certainly. So I'm just going to release how he's on with Hutchinson. To make it a little easier on his run, I'm just going to be giving him a 10-5 back to the barracks after return service with him.

0: Did he call the female that was with him? I don't believe I see her car here anymore.
1: That's right. She advised she's down at the truck stop at the gas station, so she's going to meet us there.
0: Okie dokie.

0: Farewell.
1: In the parking lot, touchdown Oscar, around 6 Echo Bravo 5585, Nate Silver, Nissan Versa, Jones,
0: Thanks.

0: correct. 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Also has expiration 2/28/26.
1: Stand for it. Did it say the reason for the suspension?
0: Jurisdictional violation.

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1: Track 9070.
0: Just received a call in reference to westbound 50 between exit 40 and 41. Something in the middle lane. It's a big plastic item that cars are swerving to get around. Is that something you could check on?
1: That's correct. You said between exit 40 and 41.
0: 10-4.
1: 10-4, right.

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0: 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Can you have me to the Queen Andrews report card? ID number 6081.
1: 10-4.

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1: Check the east and westbound. Northbound, you got it.
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0: 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Receiving call in reference to a NBC, no injuries. They're going to be at the Verizon store at the outlet. It's going to be a Ford Ranger and a BMW. They're in the parking lot.
1: Careful.

0: 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Do you copy for a 10-4 switch?
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0: I'm going to be 304 at Mason Branch Road, Hax through Maryland, 7 Delta Juliet, 0513 on a black Chevy Traverse.
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1: Yeah, we're referencing this reverse road, Billy. That one.

0: 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You got PTA number for follow-up.
1: 10-4.
0: 5-6, you're going to be 015-080.
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0: Last name by spelling Hotel Romeo Oscar November Echo Kilo. First name by spelling Lima Alpha Delta India Sierra Lima Alpha Victor. Going to be a Department of State driver's license. Date of birth is either 4581 or 5481.
1: Stand for?
0: Coming for vehicle 2 when you're ready.
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1: Go ahead.
0: Last name Meadows, first name Michael, middle name Patrick, date of birth 6/30/79.
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0: 23 Center Oak, you generate case number, please.
1: Silver? This is going to be 015-761.
0: Thank you.

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0: 32, respond to first fire alarm, 201 Wildwood Way. 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
1: Copy, it's very good, sir.

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1: Priest is calling in about her 15-year-old daughter who is missing. Stated that this happened before. She's wanting to speak to an officer and also possibly get some juvenile justice.

0: Queen Anne 230.
1: 230.
0: The alarm company is requesting to cancel. They spoke with the homeowner.
1: That's good. We're going to go in service. They've had numerous problems back there before.
0: Okay, in service, Chief 30, Engine 32.

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1: 10-4 is going to be 0020-4668.
0: 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I'll be clear, Court.
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1: Good.
0: Last name, Warren, Whiskey Alpha Romeo, Romeo Echo November. First name, Patrice, middle name, Michelle. November, India, Charlie Hotel, Echo, Lima, Lima, Echo. Date of birth, 12-18-89.
1: Good work.

0: 23 Center Velvet, and if you have an elf on the card, there's some other notes that can get right at Peaceville, please.
1: Careful. Last six is going to be 015769. 015769.
0: 10-4, thank you.

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0: Well, just looking in, can you have paramedic 900 or maybe without the flashlight?
1: I copy.

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0: County Circle. It's going to be a tractor, not a tractor trailer, a farm tractor versus a minivan. The minivan did roll, however, the patient is out of the vehicle.
1: 10-4, thank you.

0: 11 Centerville.
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1: Number what?
0: To Delaware. Paul Charles, 515-295. Blue Chrysler.
1: And what?
2: 17's off duty.
1: And what?

0: K11 Center. I got sound decks for you.
1: Good.
0: MD-1027. So, Craig. Different address, too. I'll try to get that to you.
1: Thank you.

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1: Well, sure.

Mutually to Kent County, Box 30-80, Merrick 600 for MVC, 301 northbound, in the area of mile marker 115, respond on Kent, TAC 3, 6 and 12.

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0: 37-7, what information do you not have?
1: I have information on the... I have information on the minivan, the driver of the minivan.
0: Turn around, 10-23. 24, 10-23.
1: And what?
0: EMS 5-1, we're also on scene.

0: 3701, please. Right from there, Dan. Heavy all around damage.
1: Anyway.
0: Central Vegas 1-8.

0: 恢复疲劳，恢复血压。
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0: Two companies just trying to ascertain, are you north or south of Kennedyville?
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0: Double.
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0: I'll be clear, tow as a vehicle. 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If you want to let my vehicle there come and know if they can hang around.
1: 10-4. They're not here yet.

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0: you say, just go out here to the barracks. I don't hear around.
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0: there is so.
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0: Go ahead, vehicle one. I'll be about Chestertown Hospital. 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
1: Hi.
0: Driver, vehicle one, the registry owner. I have vehicle two when you're ready, and if you can also show case number for an accident.
1: 10-4. Good, with vehicle two.
0: Maryland 1, Echo Victor, 7-5.
1: 10-5, you have a lot of air. I have 1 Echo Victor, 7-5. What were the last digits?
0: 3-1.
1: 10-4.

0: And there are four.
1: Five, sorry, what do you call?
0: 10-4, no vehicles valid. Those drivers are negative and valid. 10-4, 10-4, 10-4, 10-4.

0: not, so if I have a chase number over here.
1: The last six are going to be 002-04870.

0: Center Wheeler, 5.
1: Yes.
0: And I'm going to correct that 6-digit case number 015782.

0: pasa, a ver.
1: She's going for a child abuse.
0: Yes.
1: Complaining resides at 200 Orchard Street, Stevensville. She lies in cracks, using her child. Apparently he resides in Dorchester.

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1: Received a call in reference to a red Ford Focus that has stalled in the merge lane between 404 and 50 to go to the parking ride.
0: Good morning,
1: 10-4.

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Please observe. 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
1: With Virginia plate, car stays beating all over the road, slamming on its brakes when someone's behind it. This is appropriate. Time to be 1737.

outlet and look out for a white Ford Delaware license plate. T is in Tom, R is in Richard, H is in Henry. Our subject is all over the road. Vehicle's coming back to a 2016 Ford. Last seen at the intersection at the outlet, getting back on 50. Ask for directions at the gas station on how to get to Lewis. I've observed take perfect.

0: morning, C987 Fargo.
1: C987.
0: I'm at the split. What was the info on the bowl you just put out at that gas station?
1: It's going to be a white Ford, Delaware license plate, Tom Robert Henry. And stated that they pulled into the gas station, he pulled into the gas station asking for directions to get to Lewis. He pulled back out on 50 as the call came in. They said that possible intoxicated.
0: Simple, I'll say when it would be.
1: Simple.

respond to 217 Duke of Kent Street, Chestertown. I think it's going to be right off the Bay Road there. Make contact with Miss Phyllis Schultz. She's advising somebody hacked into her bank account. She had funds removed.

0: 24 is National up here. He said he'd take that for you.
1: I can take it, doesn't matter.
0: Definitely, well, appreciate it. I think I'll never tell him. I'm trying to dump on you.
1: All good, sir. I'm about 2 minutes out from the house.
0: Put yourself in 10-4.

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1: Thirty-seven twenty-three.
2: Good.

0: Who's running Fairway 500? Units responding, medical box 51, Alpha response for choking, 215. Correction, 217, Walnut Street, Grocery Green Street, New Street, 11-month-old patient. Caller advised they were choking. Sheriff's Office arrived on scene, advised the baby is not actively choking at this time.
1: EMS 5 responding, direct on info.
0: Responding EMS 5,

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0: Alright, 85.

0: 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For MVC involving a motorcycle, the Shore Stop, 201 Romaco Blue, Cross Street, Airport Road, Pier 1 Road, respond on Tax 3, 1814.
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0: EMS 4, so standing on direct.
1: We're flying EMS 4. Units are responding, rescue local box 14, MVC involving a motorcycle, 201 Lemon Grove Road, sheriff's office is out with a subject that was involved at MVC on a moped struck by a vehicle.
0: Welcome.

0: 7900. Units responding. This is going to be a previous MVC, not one that has just occurred. All their units can go in service besides EMS-4.
1: Yeah.
0: It was turned available.
1: Are this going to be DLS? All right, we'll serve. Let's do it.

PMS for it, Chief 10. Your ambulance can go take a response in. I don't think we heard a markup on TAC 3. And standing up.

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1: Okay, EMS 500. We need a paramedic 400. You can remain at your station. Current 500 is about to be available.
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Of course. Alaska 6015794.

0: That's about 10 on.
1: Can you issue me a case file?
0: 10. That's 6. It's going to be 015-796.

0: Arizona Center. We'll keep up some information.
1: And what?
0: First hit with you, sound XML. It's Sam 432-683-143-599. Number two, female.
1: Right.
0: 410-778-0564.

0: 24 Zulu. Can you copy a case on for follow up?
1: And we're good.
0: Last six is going to be 004343. I'll be out at that 403 South Tower. Stress.
1: Okay.

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1: That's 24, go ahead.
0: I'm going to be 20-298. It's going to be through Maryland. 7-3-6-4-2, Charlie Mike on White Lake.
1: Call White what? Texas. Yeah, come through, try again.
0: It's going to be a White Lake.

0: San Luis, right, go ahead.
1: Fine.
0: Ocean King was out of stop.
1: Am I?
0: I'm just checking on you. You're on traffic stop?
1: That's right, clear.
0: Okay.